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2: Get the confetti, bring out the party hats. Let's celebrate. It is the best segment here on WERS. In case you're new here, this is all new from 8 to 9, where we play all the latest and greatest new music here first on WERS. Let's get started with a woman with just an absolute terrific voice. This is Biba Doobie with Sun Has Set.

All new from 8 to 9 here on WERS. That was The Sacred Souls with Any Old Fool. Coming up now, we have Sam Fender with a collaboration with Olivia Dean. This is Rein Me In.

0: All new from 8 to 9 here on WERS. That was the song Better Man. Not to be confused with the song by Pearl Jam, this is a new song from Slowpulp, so I hope you just enjoyed that. Hey, if you know someone with a birthday, anniversary, any big life event this week, you should tell us about it because we will give them a shout-out on the air Friday afternoon at 12:30. 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

The rising and popular band, The Last Dinner Party, here on WERS. That was Big Dog. Coming up now, we have Ian Sweet with Criminal Kissing.

Johnny Blue Skies and the Dark Clouds here on WERS. That was Situation. Now, that's actually just an alias for Sturgill Simpson, so in case you were wondering who was really behind the face of Johnny Blue Skies and the Dark Clouds, now you know, Sturgill. Coming up now, we have Blondshell with Heart Has to Work So Hard.

Tonight. Music right from Boston here on WERS. That was Will Daly with Sometimes the Night. He will be playing very soon, very nearby, in Edgartown, Massachusetts. So if you want to check him out live, go ahead. He will be playing on August 8th. Coming up now, we have Girl Gang with Oh My Love.

0: Villanelle here on WERS 88.9. That was Measly Means. Right now, we're kind of reaching the end of All New from 8 to 9, where we've been playing lots of great All New music, and we do have a few more coming your way from Bridget Calls Me Baby, Kurt Vile, Jim James, so there's still plenty to go. But don't worry, because right after, we are doing the Salt Lick Sessions, where we will be sitting down with local artist Bean to hash out some undiscovered artists. You'll get to hear some live music and interviews from Bean, and it's going to be super great, so make sure to stick around. This is going to be the end of my shift, so I'm unfortunately heading out of the studio. But don't worry, Bean will be taking over. Enjoy, and have a great night.
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Hey, stunning people. My name is Bean, and you're listening to the Salt Lick Sessions. Underneath us is Patti LaBelle's performance of the ABCs from her 1998 appearance on Sesame Street. Folks, you guessed it. We are going through the alphabet today, starting with artists from A to Z. Well, today we only have time to make it through to the letter M, but you get the gist. We'll finish it next time. The Salt Lick Sessions are a co-production between WERS 88.9 FM in Boston and the Salt Lick Incubator. More on that later, but for now, buckle up, let's take a journey. Yeah.

You're listening to the Salt Lick Sessions. My name is Bean, and we're going through artists A to Z. We don't get quite to the end of the alphabet on this episode, but stay tuned for part two. Starting us off is one of the biggest artists of all time, with a smash hit from her second album, Back to Black. Amy Winehouse only released two albums during her short time on Earth, but her influence is undeniable in modern music. Seriously, you can hear her everywhere. This is Love is a Losing Game.

Behind us was my song, Bitter. I had to make myself the B. Bean, B. I had to be me. I'm sorry. Claire Elizabeth Cottrill is Claro, the Georgia-born, Massachusetts-raised artist who first rose to prominence with her viral YouTube hit, Pretty Girl. In July, Claro released her third studio album, Charm, and I have been so obsessed with this album, y'all. It is incredible, top to bottom. It's nostalgic. It gives me this folk R&B hybrid thing that can only be described as uniquely Claro. Here's one of my favorites from the album, even though it was very hard to choose. This

0: That was Doing It Right by Daft Punk from their album Random Access Memories. That album is such a top tier album to drive to. I highly suggest it. And with Daft Punk, that means we've gotten through the Patti LaBelle ABCs brings me so much joy. Next up, we have two Salt Lick Incubator artists, Elizabeth Moen and Farai Malik. Both of these performances are live. You are in for a treat. Elizabeth Moen's comes live from Lincoln Hall in Chicago. That's her song Headgear coming up. And after that, we're going to hear Farai Malik's version of I'll Fly Away live from her Salt Lick session. You can find Farai's full video, including the interview and more music, on our YouTube page. Just search Salt Lick Sessions in the title bar, and you'll find an entire trove of incredible music to discover. But first, Elizabeth Moen.
1: I hope everyone is taking care of themselves, taking care of others. Hard time. I want to go ahead and thank my bandmates up here for taking care of me.

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3: 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My name is Bean, and welcome back to the Salt Lick Sessions. 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Today, we are going through our ABCs. We've heard from Amy Winehouse, Bean, Claro, Daft Punk, Elizabeth Moen, and Farai Malik. Next up, we have G, and I thought we should listen to some Glass Animals. Glass Animals are an English pop rock band that formed in Oxford in 2010. This song that we're about to hear had me in a vice grip in college. I would put it on, particularly when it was snowing in Boston. It was so romantic. I'd put this song on and walk around the commons acting like the coolest snowman that ever was. This is Gooey by Glass Animals.

Behind us, we had Carried Away by none other than her. What a divine privilege it is to live in the same timeline as her. Let me tell you, she is the moment. She really is. And after that, we heard from Iron and Wine with their song, Boy with a Coin. Such good music. Our H and I, ooh, big fans of the H and I. Speaking of being a big fan, our next artist is my good Judy, Jackson Lundy. Jackson just featured in a show that I put up, a Fleetwood Mac tribute that we did out here in Los Angeles, with all the proceeds going to the World Central Kitchen. He stole the show, absolutely crushed it. Check out this new single from Jackson Lundy. And if you like what you hear, be sure to check out his full Salt Lick session on our Salt Lick Sessions YouTube page. This is Happy, in parentheses, Got One, by none other than Jackson Lundy.

Behind us was Altar by Kehlani. That song feels to me like a candle. It is such a beautiful song. You're listening to the Salt Lick Sessions. My name is Bean, and this has been such a fun episode to do. The Salt Lick Sessions is a co-production of WERS 88.9 FM in Boston and the Salt Lick Incubator, a nonprofit that helps support diverse, emerging artists just like me. This episode of the Salt Lick Sessions was produced by me, and our executive producers are Jennifer Rowe, Liza Levy, Roger Brown, Howard Simpson, and Vic Vinayak. One more time, I'm your host, Bean. Thank you so much for rocking with me. Underneath us now, we have our L artist, Leon Bridges, with his song, Here in My Arms. And closing out our show is a new Salt Lick Incubator grant artist, Melt, with their song, Fake Romantic. Y'all, we'll finish up the alphabet next time. And until then, much love. Have a beautiful week ahead. See you soon.

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88.9 WERS, running through with some R&B and everything soulful. Ray Letts, I want to do everything for you. Ray Letts with a backup group, of course, for Ray Charles. Motown's Martha Reeves and the Vandellas, Nowhere to Run. Why would you want to hide or run from this great R&B and soul? Good Thursday evening. Mo Wilkes here with you. Great day. Welcome to The Secret Spot. P.J. Morton and some P.J. Morton news in less than 5 minutes in one song. Adriana Evans indulging into some Queen of Indie Soul and Cool Again. And more of your favorites. First on the spot and speaker, D'Angelo, smoothing it out at the spot. Good evening.

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Off of his new album, Saturday Night, Sunday Morning, the lead single from P.J. Morton called Mutual. It's your man, Mo Wilkes. Beautiful Thursday day as well as evening. I'm going to make it even sweeter for you. How so? Well, giving you a chance to check out P.J. Morton doing that great song you just heard and more off of the album. He's going to be in town August 2nd. That's a Sunday, 8 p.m. over at the Wilbur. So if you'd like to go, bring a friend. I got a pair of tickets for you. Text or email me right now at info@wers.org. Put PJ in the subject line. You can put Secret Spot too, either one. You'll be entered for a chance to win. Eric Benet's queued up. We have Cool and the Gang later in the set.

88.9, Secret Spot. You want this R&B? You got it from Kool and the Gang, Take My Heart. Nice 80s track. Eugene McDaniel's Loving Man. Indie Soul Queen. Adriana Evans, Seeing Is Believing, and Eric Benet led the way. News for you. Mostly clear skies tonight. Nice, comfortable. Low 61. And then we got a nice stream of days ahead. Tomorrow, Friday, sunny, 81. And Saturday and Sunday, mid upper 70s and sunshine. Currently, it's clear and 72 along the common across from our uncommon studios. We've got Genevieve in one song in less than 4 minutes, one of my favorites, Flight Risk. Darren Brockington and A Secret Spot for you. First, Kalani.

0: Days full of jazz vibes and good times. Bring your friends, relax on the grass, you know, listen to some amazing live music. Let them know Mo from the spot WERS sent you. Queued up is Babyface. We also have Rolls Royce, Ooh Boy. In the next hour, Jackie Wilson and Shantae Moore. Keep it locked on The Secret Spot.
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88.9 WERS. Shout it out. Good R&B and soul lives here. Mr. Excitement, Jackie Wilson, Lonely Teardrops. We led with the festivals and baby, show it. Baby, welcome to Hour 2. It's here just for you. We've got some great new vibes, like Brent Fires in less than 10 minutes and two songs with The Other Side. Montel Jordan, Get It On Tonight, Janet Jackson, and another secret spot for you to check out. This song so exemplifies its title, Free Sail On. Let's do just that with Shantae Moore at The Secret Spot.

I'm on wild right now. I don't even be doing it for real. I'm sure you get this all the time. Check it out.

0: 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Helping you discover and get acquainted with a Grammy-nominated artist by the name of Brent Fires out of Maryland. And the Grammy-nominated singer-songwriter just did Other Side. Rock Official before that, Crazy in Love, and we relax with Shantae Moore's nice cover of Free Ceylon. Mo Wilkes here with you. How are you this Thursday evening? Interested in checking out some live music? Well, I got your hookup. Text or email me, info@wers.org. Put PJ in the subject line. You'll be entered for a chance to check out PJ Morton August 2nd. That's 8 p.m. over at the Wilbur. Ella Mae's queued up. We've got Montel Jordan and Janet on the way.
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88.9 Secret Spot, going back in time with Janet when we had all those moves. When I think of you, Marilyn McCoo and Billy Davis Jr., You Don't Have to Be a Star, Montel Jordan, Get It On Tonight, and Ella May, Trip. Clear skies this evening, a nice one. Low is going to be 61. Into our Friday, we kick off a nice stream of days. Sunny and 81 for Friday, and Saturday and Sunday, mid to upper 70s with sunshine. Currently, it's clear in 69 by the Charles. Usher's up in one song in 4 minutes with Something Special. Another Secret Spot. And later, Tina Marie for Brockton. First, discover Kayvon Edmonds.

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1: 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Whether he's doing his singing or standing up or just doing some singing with skates on, Usher just has that nice groove, slowing things down with something special. Discovered Kevon Edmonds and No Ordinary Love. Nice Sade groove. Mo Wilkes with you on a Thursday evening before we get to Friday. Your second Secret Spot has you outside once again. Saturday afternoon, noon to 8. It's the Nubian Square Block Party in Roxbury. Free and open to the public. Featuring some amazing artists like Brand Nubian, Chub Rock, Tweet Special, Ed. They're going to be honoring Cool Herc. Cool DJ Red Alert after 50 years in the game. Lots of cool things to do. If you want to get there, definitely take the T. It will be running, but, you know, save yourself the trouble of having to drive around. If you go, let them know Mo from The Spot sent you. We've got Terrence Trent D'Arby queued up and Lady T for Brockton on the way.
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1: And by The Wilbur, presenting P.J. Morton on August 2nd. Known for his work with Maroon 5, P.J. Morton brings his Saturday night, Sunday morning tour to Boston. It will be a night of his signature blend of R&B and gospel vibes. P.J. Morton at The Wilbur, 8 p.m. on August 2nd.

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88.9 WERS, 80s and 2K Soulful Grooves for you. Secret Spot with Jesse Boykins III, JB3, and Amorous. Also sounded somewhat amphibian, too. Kind of had that nice watering sound. Bobby Brown, Boston Zone, and Rock With You. We're rocking through until 2. Stick around at the spot. We've got Her in one song. Also, info if you want to check out some live music. PJ Morton will be in town Sunday, August 2nd. And Drew Hill, First Chrissy.

0: 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Her given birth name is Gabriella, but she goes by the stage name Her, H-E-R. And Damage, I love that. Also heard Chrissy before that, and myself, that's something new. Mo Wilkes with you. Good morning, secret listeners, third shifters. Happy Friday. Almost into the weekend, you were already here. If you'd like to check out live music, the Secret Spot's got you. All this weekend, a chance for you to enter your name to check out PJ Morton. He's an amazing soul singer. Has a new album, too. Saturday night, Sunday morning, which is definitely featured here at the spot. So text or email us at info@WERS.org. Put PJ in the subject line. You automatically enter for a chance to be selected. He'll be in town August 2nd. We've got Drew Hill queued up. Two queens to follow. Keep it locked.
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88.9 WERS, serving up rhythmic royalty, pair of queens. Queen Latifah, just heard, she sang If I Had You, and Queen of Soul from 1968, Aretha covering Sam Cooke's You Send Me, and Drew Hill on top, In My Bed. Clear skies this evening. Just chilling out on the bed. Thank you for joining us at the spot. Low's going to be 61. A nice Friday. Sunshine 81. And then the weekend looks sunny. Mid-70s. I like that too. It's clear in 67 in Bridgewater. Ahead, we've got Lavelle in less than 10. Some Jay Dilla and Ty Hunter. First, Rodney Franklin. Enjoy this. It's a song for you.

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Jay Dilla on your speaker. Dime Piece. Also discovered the artist Lavelle. Nice to hear him. Good R&B and soul, tongue-tied. And we recently lost a giant. Rodney Franklin would be that person. And a song for you. Rodney passing July 8th. Rest in paradise. Secret Spot is here 7 evenings a week, Monday through Sunday, 10 p.m. to 2 a.m., bringing Boston really good R&B, soul, and slow jams. We dig deep.

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88.9 WERS, Boston's Secret Spot. A few discoveries in there. James Bamboo, Succulent. Discovering J. Don in Paradise with Lullaby, and one of the latest ones from Mac Ayers, She Just Want to See Me Right Now. In this hour, we've got some great soulful grooves, like Roberta Flack, Killing Me Softly with His Song, iconic. Also some SWV and Tank. First, Shantae Savage, little pillow talk, just between us.

88.9 WERS. Lyrics and music that have lasted the test of time. Roberta Flack on the spot. Early 70s groove. Killing me softly with his song. Mo Wilkes here with you. How are you? Secret listeners and third shifters wishing everybody positive vibes as we go into our weekend. A nice weekend, too. I'll let you know weather-wise in less than 15 minutes. Lots of sunshine, though. Make sure you got the sunscreen. We've got Al Green in 3 minutes with Call Me. Some SWV making you weak for secret listeners. And we also have some Alicia Keys ahead. Kicking it off from the West Coast.

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SWV and Week. The Rev Al Green, Call Me, Iconic 70s. And we got our slide from the West Side. We started things with Charles Wright and the 103rd Watt Street Rhythm Band. Your love means everything to me. If clear skies mean something to you, this is the evening and heading into the weekend. Clear, overnight low 61, a nice string of days ahead. Today, sunshine 81. Saturday and Sunday, mid to upper 70s with sunshine. Currently, it is clear and 67 over by Tufts Medical. Jamin, new artist in less than three, some Alicia Keys and DeBarge, First Tank.

Lay back, light the fire, and slow down with the secret spot. Boston's home for R&B, soul, and slow jams on 88.9 WERF.

0: 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Discoveries, new artist Jamin and Something Real, even Tank and Control. Nice one. Thanks for joining us this Thursday into Friday morning. You still have a chance if you want to check out PJ Morton. 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Put PJ or Secret Spot in the subject line. Do it before 2 a.m. though. We've got the five stair steps queued up with World of Fantasy. And in 3 minutes, DeBarge, great song from the 80s, Time Will Reveal for secret listeners downtown. Don't forget, love yourself first. Everything else falls in line. Peace and have a great evening with 88.9.
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0: 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What's new right now?
1: 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Hot and Freddy dance the pain away. Mount Joy featuring Gigi Perez. In the Middle.
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0: Nothing like some new music at an ungodly hour. Glad you feel the same. I'm Izzy, and I have more coming right up.
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0: 88.9 WERS. If you're on the hunt for some good early morning tunes, you've come to the right place. 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

0: WERS. I'm Izzy. We have more music coming up. I'm so glad that we can listen together.
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2: Here's something that can come up in life. 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

0: That one I played just for you. 88.9 WERS. Happy year along. It's George. So perhaps something you've noticed about ERS, we're different than the other radio stations for a long list of reasons, including the fact that we have our specialty shows on the weekends early, Saturday and Sundays. And then at noontime, we do what we call the weekend reset. It's a little special something that we use as a way to switch over to the music you enjoy during the week, right at noontime on Saturday and Sunday. The ERS weekend reset. It's fun. And what's wrong with that?
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88.9 WERS, Phoebe Bridgers, new one called Lost Boys. Well, I'm really glad you're along. I have been watching the weather because, well, it's good news, at least for the next 4 or 5 days, it looks like. Today, sunny, 83, and that's basically the forecast for every day of the weekend and Monday as well, starting the week next week. So, what do you call a heat wave where it's not that hot? It's a nice, pleasant 80 degrees and sunny. A pleasant wave, whatever it is, it's here.

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0: Oh, that's a cool tune. The band is War. The tune is Cisco Kid on ERS, song based on a TV show from the 1950s. Now, that song, 1973, reached number two on the old Hot 100 Billboard chart. Almost made it to number one. The song that kept him from going to number one was Tony Orlando and Dawn's Tie a Yellow Ribbon. Oh, Tony Orlando. Nice spicy tune for our Friday morning. Speaking of spicy stuff, we are going to get to some Friday funk coming up. That's on the way. We also have new stuff from Jesse Wells, too. Let's talk Coffee House. Tomorrow morning, the ERS Coffee House comes your way. I have a special spot in my heart for Sunday morning acoustic music shows, and this is a keeper. Lindsay is your host. She does a wonderful job starting at 6 o'clock tomorrow morning from 6 to 8, the ERS Coffee House. Join us, won't you?
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89 WERS, that's the latest from Jesse Wells. Jesse Wells rocks, in my humble opinion. Won't You Come Out Tonight is the name of that tune. All right, we are two songs away from giving you some Friday funk, and we're going to start our Friday funk this morning with a funk band that started up in London.

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2: Let's do this. The idea behind Friday Funk on ERS is that on a Friday, we need a little extra something-something, and so every hour I sprinkle in a funk tune. And this time around, it's the band Hot Chocolate. The tune is Everyone's a Winner, and within this song is a very prominent, what sounds like a guitar line. It's actually a synthesizer. The band Hot Chocolate, they were early adopters of a synthesizer made by Roland, that you play like a guitar and has a really cool sound. Give a listen, will you? Here's Hot Chocolate, Everyone's a Winner, some Friday funk on ERS.

0: for you too. Very grateful you're here. We are entering into, and I'm going to keep saying this because it's true and it's a happy thing, a gorgeous weekend. I mean, we're talking sunshine. We're talking not oppressively hot. It's going to stick around 80 degrees. And that's for today, tomorrow, Sunday, and even Monday. So there you are. The ERS Music Blog, such a cool thing. 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

Love me some Friday morning Echo and the Bunnymen on ERS. If you, like me, sometimes think a meal ahead, as in thinking about lunch right now, you need to know that every day at noontime, as Boston is starting its lunch hour, ERS is playing a brand new song. And today for ERS New at Noon, we will have the very latest from the ringleader, the brainchild of the band My Morning Jacket, the great Jim James. That's coming up noontime for ERS New at Noon. Right now, Biba Doobie joined by the Marias. 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

There's Cassius Culpepper on ERS with Man of His Word. It brings us to more Friday funk, I'm happy to say, because I like my Fridays with a little oomph. We go to the godfather of soul himself, James Brown, for this one. This one is one of his later hits, meaning kind of towards the end of his stay here on Earth. And it was done for a Rocky movie, Rocky IV, the tune Living in America. And on this song, playing guitar is the great Stevie Ray Vaughan. Here's James Brown, Living in America, some Friday funk on ERS.

0: There's Wolf Alice on ERS with Don't Delete the Kisses. Okay, very quick turnaround. We got a lot to get to, including one of the four brand new songs that Leon Bridges has recently released. We'll get to that. We also will get to a British band doing a song that David Bowie wrote them. And we'll get back to Friday Funk with a legendary R&B star who was called the Gentle Genius. 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
3: Mornings with George Knight.

That's what I'm talking about. Leon Bridges is on a roll. I tell you, that's one of four new tunes that he has released recently. Tears of Joy is the name of that one on ERS. It's George. Grateful you're here. It gives me immense pleasure to give you a quick rundown of the forecast because it's absolutely gorgeous. Sunny and 83 today. And for the next 4 days anyway, we have sunny sky, right around 80 degrees. Not oppressively hot, but feeling nice for our July weekend.

This is Sharon Jones on ERS. Let me give you a little bit of a window into my world. I have been trying to get more exercise lately and spending time on the recumbent bike and surfing Netflix, so I watch something as I'm exercising. Yesterday, channel surfing, came across the Red Hot Chili Peppers documentary on Netflix. It's really cool, I gotta say. Here they are with Scar Tissue on ERS.

0: There you go, The Strokes on ERS with Going Shopping. Some new music for you. Let's make this a really quick turnaround on Fridays. We like to keep the songs coming. We got Green Day. We got Romeo Void. That's just a couple on the way. Very quick reminder, if you got a smart speaker in your home or your office or wherever, you can go on your phone and install the free WERS skill. And then anytime you want awesome music, you just tell your smart speaker to open WERS.
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3: Mornings with George Knight.

There you go. Wilco on ERS. All right. I am so glad you're along hanging with us on the morning show. 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And then on Mondays, to start the week after an awesome weekend, we give you Mondays Undercover, interesting cover songs.

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Yeah, 88.9 WERS. We are going from somber to legendary Boston band O Positive, a band that was fronted by the legendary Dave Herlihy, who just played our 617 date. What a great guy. Bucket of talent, as I like to say. Here's O Positive and the voice of Dave Herlihy with you on ERS.

0: Groove. I tell you, in my humble opinion, one of the greatest family bands ever. Those very talented Haim sisters and the Steps. We're going to turn around and get to a guy who was the belle of the ball at Fenway Park this summer, the great Noah Kahan. 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It's the ERS Coffee House. 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Lindsay is your host. 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
4: 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On that soundtrack, a whole bunch of great tunes, including this one. Here's Freddy's Dead from Curtis Mayfield. 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

Oh, they sound good together. Mountjoy, joined by Gigi Perez for In the Middle. New stuff for you. All right, let me give you a rundown on the weather. The apparel needed for today, short sleeves and a smile. Sunshine 83. Tomorrow, sunny 80. Sunday, sunny 78. We're talking sticking around 80 degrees with bright sunshine for the next 4 days.

0: Catchy tune, that one. I tell you, Sublime and What I Got on ERS. It's George. I am just so grateful to be spending time with you on a Friday morning listening to Quality Tunage. Nice way to launch into the weekend, I think. I have brand new stuff from Teddy Swims coming up. It's a song that the day it was released, he performed it live for the first time during Coachella. That's on the way. The ERS Music Blog. What a great resource. 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
1: Love it. That's Liz Phair on ERS with Extraordinary. So earlier, I played the brand new one from Mount Joy, and as luck would have it, good luck, our afternoon host Parker has tickets to give away to see Mount Joy when they come in town to play the TD Garden in September. Hang out with Parker this afternoon, enjoy good tunes, and you just might end up with tickets to see Mount Joy. That'd be kind of nice.

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88.9 WERS, the Suki Waterhouse, and Back in Love. It brings us to more Friday funk and a tune that is both funky and extremely danceable. Legendary New York City band Chic for this one. This is a song that Chic wrote, and they were going to give it to the band Sister Sledge to record. Ended up keeping it for themselves, and you do hear Sister Sledge in the background vocals of this one. Give a listen. Here's Chic with I Want Your Love, some Friday funk on ERS.

0: Yeah. Oh, yeah. Coldplay on ERS with In My Place. All right, if you happen to this weekend get into a deep discussion with your friends about what it is that you love about ERS, well, you can tell them, because at ERS, you can hear a brand new Suki Waterhouse song into a Chic song into a Coldplay song. We're a bit of a unique entity, I like to think. We have music from the Lemonheads coming up. I got new stuff from Black Keys on the way as well. Big weekend in Newport, Rhode Island this weekend because of Newport Folk Festival happening this weekend. A lot of ERS folks are playing. In fact, we're going to celebrate that with the ERS Weekend Reset at noon. This is what we do after our specialty shows, which happened early on Saturday and Sunday. It's what we use to get back into the music you love during the week. And tomorrow we will be celebrating people playing Newport Folk Festival this weekend right at noontime. On Sunday for the ERS Weekend Reset, it's Juliana Hatfield music since she has a birthday coming up.
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88.9 WERS, some new stuff from the Black Keys right there for you, beautiful people. All right, quick stop at the George Knight College of Musical Knowledge, which comes your way thanks to support from Volante Farms in Needham. This song from the Pretenders, Message of Love, the band recorded after they had come out with their debut album. And it after they recorded, it got put on an EP that they had, and eventually they also put it on their second album, Pretenders 2. Let's give a listen. Here's Message of Love on ERS.

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Axis. If you know, you know. And even if you don't, let the music bring back memories. 88.9 WERS. Boston's Uncommon Radio.

Love me some Lemonheads on a sunny Friday morning. Yeah. 88.9 WERS. Here's what I want to do now. I want to throw in an awesome tune from Norah Jones, and then I want to play you a brand new song from Cage the Elephant, fresh out of the oven, still warm. Coming up.

0: That right there, the very latest from Cage the Elephant. The tune is Beaches in Tennessee. Not a whole lot of info on the new Cage the Elephant album, apart from they're working on it, and that tune is going to be on it. Beaches in Tennessee from Cage the Elephant. Some new music for you on ERS. XTC on the way. I got new Radicals and U2 music. In fact, we're going to give you one of their new ones coming up just a little bit. I do want to give you the forecast because every time I mention this, I get a little giddy. It's kind of nice. 83 degrees and sunny. That's where we're going for this afternoon. Tomorrow, sunny 79. Sunday, sunny 78. There's a trend here. Sticking around 80 degrees, bright sunshine through Monday, it looks like. In fact, the only time I see rain is maybe Tuesday. So, string of beautiful days. You deserve it. Have a wonderful weekend. Keep it here on 88.9. We will supply awesome tunage for you. Have fun this weekend. Be safe. Be kind to each other. And I will see you bright and early Monday morning.
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88.9 WERS, that was Lucy Dacus with Planting Tomatoes. You've got Kerry this morning. Good morning. I hope you're having a wonderful Friday so far. We are starting off our weekend strong with a joke. Why are Saturdays and Sundays the strongest days? All of the rest are weekdays. Do you get it? I hope you do. I think that's pretty funny. But if not, we'll move on back into the music with The Sidewinder Sleeps Tonight by REM on 88.9.

0: 88.9 WERS. That was A Fragile Thing by The Cure. You're hanging out with Kerry this morning. I love The Cure. They are one of my all-time favorite bands. What a way to start our weekend. Speaking of weekends, tomorrow morning on 88.9, join us at The Coffee House. 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Wake up with The Coffee House and your host, Lindsay, Saturday mornings from 6 to 8 only on WERS. Up next, That Wasn't Me by Brandi Carlile on 88.9.
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88.9 WERS. That was Black Dog Rabbit Hole by Devin Gilfillian. Hey, you're hanging out with Carrie this morning. Good morning and happy Friday. It is a wonderful day to be in Boston, especially if you're listening to WERS. Now, I know I've been telling jokes recently, and I told one earlier, but maybe you're getting tired of my jokes. So, you know, I decided I had a joke about paper today, but it was terrible. So I wasn't gonna say it. Get it? Like, you tear paper. I thought that was pretty cheesy, but I thought I'd give it a try. Up next, Shout to the Top by The Style Council on 88.9.

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What's new right now? Gorillaz, Orange County. Sam Fender featuring Olivia Dean, Rain Me In. 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

WERS, that was Kurt Vile with Chance to Bleed. Shout out to Kurt Vile. He is from Lansdowne, Pennsylvania. A bit of a hometown boy for me. He is from the same place my dad is from. So shout out to Kurt Vile. And shout out to you. I'm so glad you're listening in with me this morning. And if you love tons of music in the morning, and I know you do, join George Knight starting at 6 for new and iconic tunes and some quick headlines from the ERS student news team. And don't forget, Monday, George has tickets to see Kacey Musgraves at TD Garden, August 28th. You are not going to want to miss out on that. Kacey Musgraves tickets are hard to come by these days. But until we can get there, we've got our next song, Right Next Door by Robert Cray on 88.9.

0: 88.9, that was We Might As Well Be Strangers by Weezer featuring Wednesday. Hey, you're hanging out with Kerry this morning. Good morning and happy Friday. It is the start to our weekend, and with the weekend comes hopefully a little bit of free time. So why don't you check out our music blog to keep you updated with new music and new artists, album reviews, and our ERS concert calendar. 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

88.9, that was Situation by Johnny Blue Skies and The Dark Clouds. You've got Kerry this morning. Good morning. I hope you have had a wonderful Friday so far. I know I have because I'm here with you listening to some great music. And hey, I have a joke for you just to make you smile. I used to hate facial hair, but hey, it's starting to grow on me. Did you get that one? I thought it was pretty silly. I think it's pretty funny, but if you didn't like it, we can move on. Back to the good music. Doin' Time, the Sublime cover by Lana Del Rey on 88.9.

0: 88.9 WERS. That was I Can Take the Sun Out of the Sky by Bridget Calls Me Baby. And that was a mouthful, but I love long names. You're hanging out with Carrie this morning. Good morning. I hope you enjoyed that. And just so you know, right before we get into the weekend, Saturdays and Sundays at noon, right after Standing Room Only, join us for the ERS Weekend Reset. 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Sunday is local favorite Juliana Hatfield. Her birthday is on Monday. Happy birthday, Juliana. That is on the ERS Weekend Reset at noon. Until then, I Want to Be Adored by the Stone Roses on
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WERS. That was Don't Rush Me by Juliana Hatfield. Hey, you've got Carrie this morning. Fun fact, Juliana Hatfield grew up in Duxbury, Massachusetts, and her birthday is on Monday. I just learned that. That is absolutely fabulous. I hope she has a wonderful birthday in Massachusetts or otherwise, although there is no better place to be than Boston right now. Next, Death Valley High by Orville Peck, featuring Beck. I love Orville Peck, so let's get into it on 88.9.

88.9 WERS, that was Tennis Court by Lord. 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Come Monday, we have Bryn with Metric. Sounds pretty great, you're going to want to tune in for that, but until we get there, because we still have a whole weekend ahead of us, we have Mr. Cab Driver by Lenny Kravitz up next on 88.9.

0: 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What's new right now?
1: The Strokes, Going Shopping. I'm going back to the city. Lily Allen, 4chan Stan. Suki Waterhouse, Back in Love.
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0: WERS, that was In the Stars by the Rolling Stones. Hey, hey, it's Kerry this morning. Good morning. Hope your weekend is off to a fabulous start. And hey, if you have a smart speaker in your house or office, you can use it to listen to our uncommon blend of new and classic music from local alternative indie and iconic artists. 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Give it a try this weekend. You've got plenty of time heading into a wonderful weekend in Boston with the Red Sox doing super well. Up next, Stone Cold Sober by Del Amitri on 88.9.
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2: 88.9, it's time for New at Noon. I'm your host, Carrie, and today's artist is Jim James with his most recent single, Come Again. That is, of course, off of his upcoming album, Wowed Out. That'll be out the 28th of August. If you like this upcoming song, and I think you will. If you do, you should check out the fabulous music video that goes along with it. It is an absolute trip. Check that out on your lunch break. But until then, we have Come Again by Jim James on 88.9.

0: WERS, that was Good To Be by Goose. You've got Carrie this afternoon. Good afternoon. I can't believe it's already afternoon. We are chug-a-lugging through this Friday into the weekend. So just a reminder, tomorrow morning on 88.9, join us for The Coffee House. It's an acoustic blend of singer-songwriters from the 60s to today, with a special focus on New England artists. Wake Up with the Coffee House and your host, Lindsay, Saturday mornings 6 to 8 only on WERS. Up next, what might be one of my favorite songs of all time, Left of Center by Suzanne Vega on 88.9.
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1: 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This is Toast from your host. 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I only have one toast today, and it's from myself to you, the listener. I'm so thankful that you're tuning into WERS. Whether you do so frequently, or maybe this is even your first time dropping in to listen, I am so thankful that you're supporting us in any way. 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

0: WERS, that was Here by Mumford & Sons featuring Chris Stapleton. You've got Kerry on this Friday afternoon. I hope your weekend is off to a great start. 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

88.9, that was I Want You by Mama. You've got Kerry this afternoon. Good afternoon and happy Friday. I have a little joke for you. This one's silly. I just bought a set of wind chimes. So far, it's been a pretty sound investment. You like that one? I hope you did. If not, we'll get back to the music. Lost in Yesterday by Tame Impala, coming up next on 88.9.

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0: 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What's new right now?
1: 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Big Dog. Big Dog. Hot and Freddy dance the pain away. Mount Joy featuring Gigi Perez. In the Middle.
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0: 89, that was Tedeschi Trucks Band with Future Soul. Hey, the weekend is creeping up on us slowly but surely. 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That's the ERS Weekend Reset at noon, and until we get there, we got Paul Westerberg with Dyslexic Heart on 88.9.
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WERS, that was The Cure by Olivia Rodrigo. You're hanging out with Kerry this afternoon, and I am a huge Olivia Rodrigo fan. I have been a fan of hers since she was on Bizardvark back on Disney Channel. I don't know how many of you understand that reference, but I do. I love Olivia Rodrigo. I saw her on the Sour Tour. Shout out to my parents for getting me those tickets. She is absolutely phenomenal, and I love that song. I hope you loved it just as much as I did. And we have great music coming up next as well. Of course, Recovery by Frank Turner up next on 88.9. Blocking it.

WERS, so that was MGMT with Electric Feel. You've got Kerry this afternoon. I hope you're loving our music during the day, and just wait until you experience the nights on ERS. We go all new from 8 to 9, and then at 10 we take you to the secret spot, which has slow jams, soul, and R&B. Don't miss it. Up next we have So Lonely by The Police. What a banger on 88.9.

0: WERS, that was Lost Boys by Phoebe Bridgers. You've got Carrie this afternoon. Good afternoon. I'm a huge Phoebe Bridgers fan, if you did not know. She is absolutely fantastic, and she has a new album coming out in August. The more you know. Well, I have another bit of information you might not have heard. If you have a smart speaker in your house or office, you can use it to listen to our uncommon blend of new and classic music from local alternative indie and iconic artists. If you haven't tried it yet, use your phone to install the free WERS skill, and then you can just tell your smart speaker to open WERS. And then, up next, you're gonna hear Show Me Your Soul by Red Hot Chili Peppers. Don't miss out on that on 88.9.
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Mountjoy actually just released a live album called The Garden Man from their performances last year. And if you want to see Mountjoy actually live, I just so happen to have tickets to their show at the TD Garden on September 19th. So if you want to go, you know what to do. 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You have until 6.

0: Wellesley College graduate Caroline Rose with a very fun one. That's Yip Yip Yow on 88.9 WERS. She's going to be at Roadrunner on October 7th. It's Parker, and I don't know about you, but I am not waking up in the morning without some sort of caffeination. Usually it's coffee, so how about some music to go with that? You can join us for the Coffee House on 88.9 tomorrow morning for our acoustic blend of singer-songwriters from the 60s to today with a special focus on New England artists. You can wake up with your coffee and the Coffee House with your wonderful host, Lindsay, Saturday mornings from 6 to 8, only on WERS. Coming up, I've got Simple Minds, I've got James Bay, and I've got a local from Amherst.
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That's Dinosaur Jr. with Over It on 88.9 WERS. They have a new album coming out on August 28th. It's called They're Near, and we have been playing the first song from it, Several Got Away. Highly recommend. Here's James Bay.

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Mandinka from the late Sinead O'Connor on 88.9 WERS. You might know that I love me some Hayley Williams. So I have been watching a bunch of videos from her solo performances on her recent tour. And she recently covered that song at her performance in Dublin. Am I incredibly biased? Yes. Did she also do a great job? Also, yes.

0: I've said it once and I'll say it again. I have not had an artist make me laugh this much from innuendo in a song in like a good while. That's the latest from Kacey Musgraves with Dry Spell on WERS. She has a couple of shows coming up at the TD Garden on August 28th and August 29th. And if you love Kacey Musgraves, you are definitely going to want to listen in to George Knight on Monday morning starting at 6 a.m. because not only does he have your favorite music, but he's going to have tickets to see her at the TD Garden for her August 28th show. So definitely listen in Monday morning to George Knight starting at 6 a.m. Coming up in just a minute, I'm going to have Smashing Pumpkins, I'm going to have the new U2, and Cage the Elephant is taking us to the beach.
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0: for you. I'll be there no time.
1: Elegantly Wasted, that's Hermanos Gutierrez featuring Leon Bridges on WERS. Hermanos Gutierrez have a new album coming out called Los Ojos del Condor on September 25th, and please forgive my pronunciation on that. Dan Auerbach of the Black Keys is actually producing this album as well, so very cool.

0: 88.9, that's Street of Dreams, the new one from U2 on WERS, the first one from their upcoming full-length album, which is supposed to be out later on this year. It's Parker, and I hope you're joining us this weekend for the ERS Weekend Reset. This is our set of songs to get you back into our blend of local, alternative, indie, and iconic artists right after Standing Room Only. And on Saturday, if you're going to Newport Folk Fest, we want to celebrate with you because we're going to be playing ERS artists that are playing at this year's Newport Folk Festival. And on Sunday, we're celebrating local fave Juliana Hatfield because her birthday is actually on Monday. That's all on the ERS Weekend Reset at noon. Coming up, I've got the Yeah Yeah Yeahs, I've got Roxy Music, and I also have a group that started as an instrumental oldies band.
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The latest from The Sacred Souls, that's Any Old Fool on WERS. 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

88.9, one of our new faves, Cassius Culpepper with Man of His Word on WERS. And if you've been loving his debut album as much as we have, he did just release an extended EP, Act One Summer Nights, with some additional songs on there. So highly recommend you check it out.

0: Pete Yorn with the title track to his brand new album that just came out today. That's All the Beauty on WERS. He's going to be at the Sinclair in Cambridge on September 10th. It's Parker, and while we're on the topic of concerts and live music, I know you love seeing your favorite artists live, so you should definitely pop over to the music blog and the ERS concert calendar if you want to know when your favorites are coming to the area. You can check out the WERS concert calendar and more at WERS.org. Coming up in just a minute, I'm going to have Elvis Costello, I've got the Flaming Lips, and an artist that is performing tonight.
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88.9 Sam Fender featuring the awesome Olivia Dean with Rain Me In on WERS. I cannot believe that we are almost in August, which also means Olivia Dean is going to be coming to Boston. She'll be at the TD Garden on August 10th. Come on!

0: New music from Bruce Hornsby on 88.9 WERS. That's Indigo Park. He actually has two shows coming up, one at Groton Hill Music Center on August 2nd and another at the Cabot in Beverly on August 8th. It's Parker, and I hope you're going to join us this weekend while you're waking up and caffeinating, or perhaps just waking up and not caffeinating if you are able to do that, unlike myself, with the coffee house. Perhaps the music is enough to wake you up. This is our acoustic blend of singer-songwriters from the 60s to today with a special focus on New England artists. Wake up with the Coffee House and our wonderful host Lindsay Saturday mornings from 6 to 8 only on WERS. Coming up, I've got the Lemonheads, I've got Courtney Barnett, and an artist I've got some tickets for this afternoon.
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Dead Fox from Courtney Barnett on 88.9. It's Parker on this lovely Friday afternoon, if I do say so myself. I think the only thing that could make it better is perhaps some tickets, which I do have some to the artist that I'm about to play in just a minute. I've got tickets to see Mount Joy at the TD Garden on September 19th. So if you haven't already entered, you can email us at info@wers.org, subject line Mount Joy. Again, info@wers.org, subject line Mount Joy, if you want to go to that show. Here's Highway Queen.

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Maggie Rogers with Light on 88.9. Before that, REM, that was Perfect Circle. It's Parker. Thank you so much for spending your afternoon with me, which if you've enjoyed it, I think you'll also enjoy nights here on ERS as well. I know you love discovering new music, so you should definitely check out all new from 8 to 9. And then at 10, we take you to the secret spot for some slow jams, soul, and R&B. So if all of that sounds good, definitely tune into nights here on WERS.

0: I don't think any of us have been able to stop singing Noah Kahan this summer. That's his latest with Doors on WERS. And you may have heard me recently joking about the several bathroom gate incidents that have happened at a couple of his recent live shows. But on a more positive and less gross note, Noah Kahan also recently supported Governor Maura Healey in announcing a proposal for a bill to cap concert and sporting event ticket resale prices. So love that he's doing that. Also very much support this. I've seen one critique of the proposed bill being that this would only regulate ticket resale prices and not price gouging practices on original ticket sales. So a lot of work to be done, absolutely. Coming up in just a minute, I'm going to have music from Sheryl Crow as well as the Dads of Emo music.
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1: Five on a Friday. It's now officially the weekend.

shaking. Bugs are calling on the name. My hands are shaking. Hands are shaking. Bugs are calling on the name. My hands are shaking. Hands are shaking. Bugs are crawling all over me.

And what a lovely start to the weekend it is. Nathaniel Ratliff in the Night Sweats with SOB on WERS. I am so excited because I am looking at the forecast and I am seeing sun for like the next 4 days and also like kind of perfect summer temperatures. So I don't know about you. I am planning to get my batukas outside, hoping to get it in a pool this weekend. So I hope you're going to do the same. Here's Beck.

0: New music from Michigander with Freaking Out on 88.9 WERS. That's from his upcoming album, Over Before You Know It, which is out on July 31st. It's Parker, and I hope you have some fun plans for this weekend. And while you're doing that, you should definitely join us for the ERS Weekend Reset. On Saturday, if you're headed to Newport Folk Fest, A, I think the weather is going to be stellar, so that's awesome. And we're going to get you a little hyped up with some ERS artists that are playing Newport Folk Festival this weekend. And on Sunday, we are going to celebrate local fave Juliana Hatfield because her birthday is on Monday. And that's all on the ERS Weekend Reset at noon. Coming up, I've got Stevie Wonder, I've got Amy Mann, and the latest from Jack Antonoff and crew.
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88.9, the latest from Bleachers with We Should Talk on WERS. There's been several theories on who this song is about, and I think even more so recently with Jack Antonoff's separation from Margaret Qualley. 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

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You have until 6.

0: A song that I think perfectly encompasses a summer vibe on a day like today. That's the latest from Suki Waterhouse with Back in Love on WERS. She's going to be at the MGM Music Hall at Fenway on September 22nd. It's Parker, and if you happen to have a smart speaker in your house or your office or your home office, you can actually listen to WERS right there. If you haven't tried it yet, you can use your phone to install the free WERS skill, and then you can just tell your smart speaker to open WERS. That's about it for me. Thank you so much for hanging out. I hope you have an amazing weekend. I hope you get to enjoy the weather. I'm going to leave you with Edie Brickell and New Bohemians, some Modest Mouse, and Ani's going to be taking over.
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little bit of Hozier here on WERS. That one's called Too Sweet. Now, I don't want to be like greedy or anything, but I'm kind of ready for new music from Hozier. I crave some Irish bog music again. But once again, not to be greedy, just putting a little inkling in your head, Mr. Hozier. More, please. Here's Amber from Fear 11 on 88.9.

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0: Mumford & Sons here on WERS. The song is called Here, and you did, in fact, hear it on WERS. That one features Chris Stapleton. I feel like Mumford & Sons are doing a tour to songwriters right now, collecting them like Infinity Stones, all of the really great people. They've got Chris Stapleton. They had a song with Hozier recently called Rubber Band Man. You know what? Good for you, Mumford & Sons. I've got some really awesome stuff coming your way from Kate Bush, also a little bit of Gorillaz, and something I want to tell you about. Tomorrow morning on 88.9, be sure you join us for The Coffee House. 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
3: It's in the trees. It's coming.

Gorillaz here on WERS. The song's called Orange County. That song makes me think of my boyfriend. He's the one who showed it to me. And it also is quite relevant because the hardest thing is the airport goodbyes we have to say. He does live in the UK and I do live right here in Boston. The distance sucks, but hey, at least we got good music to help us get through it. Like the songs I got coming your way. I got a little bit of Ben Folds 5, a little bit of Cage the Elephant here on WERS.

88.9. It was the Strokes with Going Shopping on WERS. 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

0: New music from Weezer featuring Wednesday here on WERS. The song is called We Might As Well Be Strangers. And we're not strangers, dear listener. We're the best of friends. We get to hang out, play you really awesome tunes all day, all evening, whenever you like. 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

Juliana Hatfield here on WERS with her song Popsicle. My summer, now that I think about it, has been unacceptably popsicle-less. I think I'm in dire need of a popsicle, now that I think about it. So I'm just going to be thinking about that the rest of the evening, I guess, but I won't bore you with my thoughts. We'll instead get into Kaiser Chiefs' It's Ruby here on WERS.

0: 88.9 WERS. That was the Revivalists with Heart Stop. What a fun song. We're going to keep the fun. Well, I don't know if fun is the right word for that song. Like a little bit devastating. But you know what? Fun is what I'm choosing to think because we're going into something really fun and I want to make a really strong connection. And you know what? Maybe there's no good way to segue from that song into Electric Avenue, but I'm going to try. And I'm going to try by telling you about the Weekend Reset, which is Saturdays and Sundays at noon, right after Standing Room Only. 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

BB Stockwell here on WERS. The song is called Minor Inconveniences. And I feel like I haven't had enough minor inconveniences lately in a way. I feel like I've had mostly major inconveniences, and I'm really not here for it. I'm in dire need of some more minor inconveniences than having no hot water and also just a general overall terrible time. Anyway, let's get back into the music. Here's the Black Keys on WERS.

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That was the Teskey Tucks Band with Made Up Mind. 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

0: Casey Musgraves here on WERS with Dry Spell. And it feels like a little bit of a dry spell, except for those torrential downpours that we keep having that are driving me crazy because I keep being in the most inconvenient of places without an umbrella. But you know what? I've survived, and I'm dry now, and thank goodness for that. I've got some really awesome stuff coming your way, a little bit of White Reaper, a little bit of Ben Harper here on WERS. But before we get into any of that, if you have a smart speaker in your house or office, did you know you can use it to listen to our uncommon blend of new and classic music from local, alternative, indie, and iconic artists? If you haven't tried it yet, use your phone to install the free WERS skill, and then you can just tell your smart speaker to open WERS.
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2: Hey, what's up? 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This is a band that I've been following since they first started making music, and we finally are playing them here on WERS. I am thrilled to press play on Blood from Mary in the Junkyard here on WERS.